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1: Auto. 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
0: Okay, on units down.
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0: County Ridgeback Command.
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2: 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Command located.
0: And
2: 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It's one wire down here. We're sufficient.
1: Copy that.

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Thank you. All right.

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1: 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We got it.
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Perry Town Police, over 411 Island, Pine Shrouds, Rust Township. 6-year-old female unable to walk. 248 Cura, CMS, 2229.

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0: May rescue be out in the area. 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It's just passerby information.
1: Copy. We have a flight to evacuate the city.
2: Yes, but we'll be investigating.
0: All right, no need to evacuate the city. 0000.

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Good. 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It appears in the spring plant, they're blowing something off. We're going to try to access into there and see what's going on. All right, Richie.

0: 下。Good. 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
1: 3-15. 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
0: Also, if you guys get any more calls, you can hold. 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
1: Alright, you just want to hold them to yourself, or you just want them closed out?
0: Just hold for now. Like I said, it shouldn't be too much longer.

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0: Frank County.
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0: County, 258 rescue engines on the scene. One story, commercial, nothing showing from both sides. We'll be out investigating. We'll be out, please.
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0: Okay, building's been checked. 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Arm won't hold D reset. Ezra Police is taking care of the notifications to the manager.

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0: 15 Rescue. Deputy Chief Solid, southbound on the right shoulder, there's no injuries, he said it's in a bad spot.
1: Copy, always pulling up on it now.
0: Receiver on the scene, 335. Vehicle crash injuries. 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
1: Yeah, it was a smoke detector in the common area. I know if it's a smoke or fire, management already had the alarm reset upon my arrival. They could put everybody clear and available.
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Nothing showing. Hot to investigate.

County, 185. 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It's gonna be a fault. Put all 185 units back in.

0: Sources under detail, one to 428 Washington Street in Leedsdale, 46-year-old female who fell down the stairs. 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

certification. 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The area, mile marker 2.4, route 28, southbound, Shoah Township. 261 and 1, directional 3447.

0: injuries, 2.4, 28 southbound trailer, 191, 260, reloaded, no response, 5-3, 452.
1: Rescue 260, he's on the way.
0: 260, rescue received. Police are signers, no one in it.

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0: No response, 191, you want another?
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0: Yeah, just one vehicle in the Jersey barrier. We're going to be here for a couple minutes.

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Yeah, there's no fluids on the ground. Police are going to stay with the tow. You can show 2C's rescue back.

wanted to tell you one. 32 Lakewood Avenue, Westview. It's for a girl, female, chest pain, difficulty. 297 QRS, EMS 1, 542.

single vehicle accident, possibly with traffic. I-270 on I-79 northbound Franklin Park Borough. Stations 158, 108, 185, and 220 respond north Fire 7, 554.

0: on 135 unit, Shawnee Ridge Drive, Indiana. Further, please, you can disregard. It's a duplicate alarm.
1: Assistant in 557. Rescue in 558.

vehicle in a ditch that pulled out the area of I-279 northbound, 79 northbound, Phase 2 location, Station 158, second notification, respond on Fire 7, 559.

0: on to that second
1: tree that fell on the vehicle.
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3: 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EMS arrived.
2: That driver out of the vehicle, no medical issues.
4: 158 Chief will be on the scene of command. You can hold this

0: units alerted for I-279 northbound, I-79 northbound crash. 158 Chief, holding no.
1: Copy 259, it says, you copy the update, no longer drop. PD just requested the fire for removal of tree in both lanes.
0: 607.
2: Copy, just keep everyone coming. And can you notify County DPW?
1: Everyone coming.
3: Can we take a defensive position behind Chief Rescue and any crews?
1: Fire condition guard here. DPW coming up.
2: Alright. I'm on my way. Just keep everyone coming on emergency. And still notify County DPW, it's a county road.
1: Copy. Assistant, you want me to do the retents?
2: Negative.
1: Copy, rescue in 608.

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0: 1-8 Rescue Agency, if you do not need to get on the air, we can handle with the resources here.
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0: You can go ahead and return. Yes, P1, come on down to the scene. Go to that second turnaround on 79, come up and take a position behind engine 2.
1: Copy that.

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1: Units from 546 Wild Run Road. Road's going to be shut down. 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

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Okay.

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1: Stand by, I'll check.

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1: Yeah, go ahead and turn it out. 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

0: NPA Chief Tony, PSP was notified and aware.
1: Okay, copy that. Still waiting for them here. The vehicle's far enough off the road. Once they get here, we're probably not going to be needed. I don't want to clear until PSP gets here.
0: I was just informed they're not coming.
1: Alright. It's PSP the tow, so they probably need a report.
0: They said they have a tow.
1: Copy that.

0: the Chief County PSP talked to the drivers that they had a private tow coming and somebody coming to pick them up.
1: Okay, call.

0: 150, Chief.
1: Go ahead, Chief.
0: I'm diverting my engine 2 off the interstate at corporate call.
1: Copy that. 158 engine 2 diverting to 2100 corporate drive, 642.
0: A 158 rescue engine in, crew at 2.
1: 158 engine in with 2, 643.
0: FB1, why don't you move up your bit?
2: Copy that.

0: County, 158, Chief.
1: Got you.
0: Okay, the car owner does now have their own tow coming. The vehicle's far enough off the road, does not need traffic control or fire units here. FP1 and Chief will be clearing the scene at this time, responding to Corporate Drive.
1: Copy that, all units clearing the crash, 158 Chief and Corporate Drive, 644.

0: 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We do have strobes flashing.
1: Copy, 158 engine 2 on C, 4-story commercial, strobes flashing, 647.

0: 150, Chief, on scene, 2100, Corporate.
1: 150, Chief, on scene, 648. You also have a holder responding. ETA is about 20 minutes.
0: Copy that.

0: 158, Chief.
1: 158, Chief. Go ahead.
0: We gained access to the building, verified where the alarm was. It was a duct detector on one of the roof units. We checked the rooftop unit. We found nothing. The alarm is still active. I'm going to stand by for the key order.
1: That gained access to the building, detector alarm on the rooftop, nothing found. 705.

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0: Charlie 150.
1: Thank you.
0: If the manager's on the scene, I turned it over to him. He's aware of anything. He's going to call the alarm company to get the thing squared away.
1: Copy that.
0: And all 150 units will be back in service from both calls.
1: Copy that. 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

evaluation coming into zone 998 Carbon. 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

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County 182 truck in traffic. 718.

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1: Good.
0: Are you going to need more resources? Are you fine with the truck?
1: Not sure yet. You want to start this way?
0: Okay. County, what is the risk of this for?

County, Mary Street Command. Can you call them back, ask them to open a door for us?

0: 91 at the rest of the road. Copy that. One at Chief County.
1: Good, Tommy.
0: I'm on the line. They said security already left for the day, and they're going to try and reach out to someone.
1: Copy that. There's a car outside here, but we're getting no response.
0: Copy. Yeah, they said they were looking, and it said security already left.
1: Can you look at the CAD? There is a box outside here, like an ox box with a code.

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0: County 2-6, did you?
1: Go ahead, Chief.
0: Alright, I'll find Diva Branch, sitting up of the primaries. Target.
2: Command.
0: Beaver found you in a good intersection. Be back.
1: 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Command, go ahead.
2: 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Fire panel was clear, not showing any errors. However, the roof is leaking severely into the fire alarm panel. Notified property owner, command terminated, units back in service.
1: Copy that. 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

Lauderdale, 23-year-old female, sick, vomiting, nausea, North Arms Apartments, Unit 1, 1-8 QRS, respond, West EMS, 1.

0: 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Response will be on North Fire 3 at 805.
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0: Yeah, broken.
1: 297 FP2, is it?
0: Copy, 297 FP2.
2: Charlie, 297, to you.
0: Shoot,
2: man, I'm on the scene. 11th story high rise. Got an off number and three sides. I'll have it.
0: Copy, Chief. On scene. 11th story high rise. Nothing, three sides.

0: my cat's coming up with a claim by a resident, not the alarm company.
1: That's affirmative. There's someone on scene, so it's gone off 15 minutes.
0: Think of a specific room or the actual building.

0: Chief Negative. It just says pull cord fire alarm, unknown location, not lit up on the board.
1: Alright, copy. I believe that's probably going to be a medical alarm. If you haven't got any from alarm company, hold 297, you can put the rest back, we'll investigate.
0: Units alerted for Westview High Rise. Per the Chief, possibly going to be a medical alarm. Holding it to 297, all others can return. Need us a...
1: Engine 251's back.
0: Need us a...
2: 297, Chief, 297, FP2. Is there a need for fire police?
1: Nah, you guys can get back, Chief.

0: Yeah, I got to walk to 403. 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
0: That's a medical alarm. The panel is activated, but it's not showing any specific room. I'm going to have to check the floors. We're good with myself and the truck.

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Hilly Zero, 68-year-old female. I'm able to give her balance. Shake. 1904 Mount Royal Boulevard. 21 QRS, respond North EMS 87.

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1: Good. 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
2: Yeah, we did. It's reset here. 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Myself and that truck will be clear.

Chief, I got a large across the roadway. 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

County Chief. 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

0: 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Go ahead, we're pulling on scene. Alright, just, yeah, I'll go forward and you just take my spot. County 220 engine 2 is out.
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1: Station 1, roll to squad here. Make sure there are two road close signs and a couple of ones in the vehicle.
0: Copy that. You want me to come in off of Freeport or Franklin?
1: Come the 19th side first.
0: Yep.
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1: Copy that. There's no arcing or sparking, so our squad's going to be rolling here, and we're just going to shut down the road, clearing, so I'll let you know we're out.
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1: Over there, Chief.
0: County, 220 Chief, my is going to be clearing here. They're going to be following the police. Another reported tree down on Mount Pleasant. Can clear them and then they'll call out with that tree down.

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there are tree down on wires across the road, cars can still pass under it. 10350 Rittman Road, Mountain Lift Station 187, 186, 188, respond on fire 7, 852.

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0: County 187 Deputy, you'll be into this Ironman Road.
1: 187 DN Route 856.
0: County 186 Chief.
1: 186 Chief, go ahead.
0: I'm on scene, 4th Avenue. I have a tree brought down to power line. The house at the corner of Gloria and Forest. They're not on the ground, just hanging low. Try to get a pole number for you here. It's also going to be Penn Power.
1: Copy, tree brought down wires on Gloria and Forest, Penn Power. Do you want retone?
0: No, there's nothing the fire department's going to be able to do right now.
2: Hey, 187 assist on being dry on the road.
1: 187 assistant in route 87.

0: County, you can put 187 deputy on scene, right in the road. I'll be out with PD momentarily.
1: 850.
0: And it appears also to be a tree on the wires. Wires don't seem to be down. I'll get you a full number in a minute. This will also be power.
1: Copy that. Tree on wires. Wires not down. Penn Power 850.

0: County 186, Chief.
1: 186, Chief, go ahead.
0: The second pole has bad numbers. I can give them the closest. Second pole is going to be Horizon Pole 68 over 9. But if Penn Power can just get the cross Gloria and Forest, that's where they'll be. Might as well notify Verizon too. We do have communication one down.

0: County Radiman Road Command. This is going to be North Fitchburg Telephone, which is now Consolidated. Pole number 8408. It appears that power is underground. This is all just data lines, telephone, and cable.
1: Copy that. Just telephone and cable, Consolidated 59.
0: And PD has some tape across the road. I think they're going to close it. You can put all fire departments in service.

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1: County 222. Our inspector showed up and they just turned off the power. They called a tree. We have road closed signs down, all 222. It could be

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0: County 186 Chief. I caution taped off 4th Avenue, Georgia, and then the next address. You can show me clear.
1: County 324 Deputy.

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0: transformer explosion in the area of Camp Meadowood and Beaver Street in Leesdale. Station 324, respond on fire 5906.
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3: 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This is going to be probably a fall due to power outage again. I'm giving up in a minute.
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0: responded 81 for a 82-year-old female. Non-racing, not reporting canine, they were blocked 20 miles from our lane.
1: What's company back there?
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0: Yeah, I got nothing on Lucerne.
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0: Down through Bellevue, down Brighton. 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
1: 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It's gonna be crossed from 4371.
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0: This one says 150/4.
1: County Brian, come in.
0: Good.
1: 23, if you called it the pool number. There is some jarring on the transformer. You can do here, you can put all parts back in.

0: you doing, Deputy? Deputy, got. Yeah, I'll have the Lucerne command. You can disregard our engine and 249 truck. Squad will handle. Do you have a call or location?
1: Got you. 3392. We're responding to East 40s. Copy.
2: Engine 2, you can stand by. Got you. First line. Mark me on scene here.
1: Yes, sir. Nothing from the caller. It just says, believes it came from Lucerne or Seville. Didn't say anything. And there's no address given for the caller.
0: Copy. Yeah, we got nothing, John, at this time other than a power outage in the area. We'll continue checking.

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0: Now, I 251 Deputy. Deputy got. Yeah, we got the Jack Shron page. We'll be starting towards Jack Shron for the wires, Don. You can hold to my squad only. Clear Lucerne, we have nothing shown.
1: Copy, I clear Lucerne, nothing shown. Hold it to your squad.
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1: Five of that road closure, please, clearing 926.

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1: 251.
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0: Yep, 563 Jackson Road, large tree down on top of the primary service lines. Pole number is going to be 135967. Get through canine starter, please.
2: Trees removed from the road. 185 units back in.
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1: Go ahead.
0: That's you put on there, man. I can have you drop some cone to the bottom.
1: We can take care of that.
0: County Jack's run.
1: Go ahead.
0: Yeah, can we get fire police started this way? Close down Jackson Road at Balsam and Brighton Road, please.
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0: 253. Yeah, 37 TA, Tony. You can place all 37 TAs back.
1: Copy that. All units are back. 930.
0: County 797.
1: Good.
0: I'm on the air. I'm going to head toward the water condition on Rochester.
1: Received.
2: Squad will be en route momentarily.
1: Copy that. Squad en route momentarily.

0: County 510 Fire Marshal's on the way to Rochester. The 253 ever acknowledge?
1: Legend, their squad's going to be in momentarily, and 797's on his en route as well.
0: Okay, thanks.

0: Sorry.
1: County, you can clear up. There's nothing we can do here.
0: Call me that. Nothing fire department can do clear.

0: Thank you. Copy. Disregard.
1: Not a negative.
0: 797 said you disregard.
1: Okay, copy that.
0: Should clear 7, or correction, 934. Ross Fire Police, any unit on the air?
2: Thank you, 54, good.
0: 254, I put out a call for 567 Jackson Road. I didn't hear anybody answer up.
2: Yes, I'm around for that.
0: Copy that.
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0: 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Requesting you shut it down at Balsam and at Brightwood.
1: Copy, you say Balsam and Brightwood?
0: Copy, it's going to be Balsam and Jackson at Jackson run and Brightwood at Jackson run.
1: Copy.
2: Got Jackson.
0: Got it.
2: Excuse me, Brighton and Jackson, not Brightwood. Also, can you notify Port Authority that Jackson's going to be closed?
0: Comment. Fire Police, copy direct. It's going to be Brighton, not Brightwood. Also, requesting Port Authority notified. Dick County Light's already been notified as well.
1: 54 copies direct.

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1: The engine's clearing Jackson Squadron, remain awaiting 254.
0: Probably the engine's clearing, squad's waiting for 254.

0: 22-28, down scene, we have a medium tree across the road.
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0: 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I'm in Brown Road.
1: All right, copy.
2: Looks like one of the fire police got a set up on a road closure and stopped one more incoming.
1: Copy, there's nothing done on our end. We're down by Brighton, waiting for him.
2: Copy.
3: 251 squad from 254. We have a unit at Balsam. We should be in your location in about 2 minutes.
1: 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Barricade should be fine.
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0: I'm clear from Rochester. We're at the 251 and 254 units on Jack's Run. Is there anything else pending in Ross?
1: We're just now turning it out for 805. For Florida explosions coming in the area, Duquesne Light, substation, reporting sparking arc in their caller's home. 805 Ravens Wood Avenue. 249, 254 fire, yeah, police.
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1: 951.
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0: reports explosions in the area to the substation. I'm sparking RT in the area of the caller zone. Attention out of the assignment, 951.
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2: We're clear of Jack's Run. We're going to head towards Ravenswood.
0: Copy that, fire police sub. You're heading to Ravenswood.
3: Close down Reynolds Road and Brown Road for us. So no one.

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I'm approaching around right now. Do you want me to come up or stay with 228?

0: We're going to be pulling up here shortly. Is it at the substation down on Forest, or is this going to be back Ravenswood?
1: The caller says they're sparking, arcing near their home, but they said they believe they heard the sounds coming in the area of the substation.

0: contact reporting painting incidents. Town North Howard, Unit 310, 247 QRS, 1 North EMS and 950.
1: Was from 249 truck.
2: Good.
1: Yeah, this is going to be the substation down from Ravenwood.
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6: Alright, I'm on at 805 Ravenswood. I'm speaking with the homeowners. They did have sparking coming from the corner of the roof of the house. I'm going to need a unit back here to check the house.
0: Got it.
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4: 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We're on scene at 805 Ravenswood. 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
0: 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Advising also another one coming in for a basement flooding at the 122 Oxbridge.
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0: St. Catherine, Sweden Church, 554 Wildwood Road, 329 North Fire 2, 1001. Yeah, we got you, 1001.
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1: Yes, I got a pull number for you for Duke Lake. 64392. We're assisting BD with closing the road down. Fire units back in.
0: Copy that. Fire units back in, 10:04.
1: 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I'm coming around. I'll set a sign on your end. So BHPD has a sign up on.
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0: happens, man. They're having water come up through the underground. Can you have Duke 8 Mike dispatch to this location, please?
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Backbone will be closed from Street Extension to Way Hollow. Again, backbone will be closed from Grove Street Extension to Way Hollow. Allegheny County clear, 10-11.

0: 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You can put us back in. 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
1: County 259, it's just an old ball unit in the station. Right, you can...
0: Use letter for the landslide per 317 assistant. All units can hold course.
1: 259 assistant county, sorry.
0: Well, I do want you.
2: I'm headed to that 601, but we also have a few members on the way to the station to get some pumps together. And if we have some further problems in the borough, we'll let you know.
0: Go.
3: Chief 19126, you want us to hold in quarters or also want us to respond?
2: You can hold for now. I'm going to check 601, but you can put some pumps together. I think we're going to have some issues shortly.
3: All right, that's copy. Just let us know where you want us to go. We'll hold here for now.
0: Okay.
4: Assistant Squad 3, what do you need?

Captain from 191 Assistant. You want to take a 601 Evergreen or the Weibel Run call first?

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1: Good.
0: Yeah, it's just a land foot from the school district.
1: You're putting units back. I see, we'll fire units back in 1021.

0: 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It shows on Route 2, 601 Evergreen. 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
1: County 191, rescue's on scene.
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1: County 797, Chief, when you have a minute.
0: Good.
1: All units are clearing from Oxbridge for the time being. There's nothing we can do. 251's headed back to 247, and our remaining units are going to be staging quarters for anything else. Confirming nothing pending.
0: Yeah, nothing pending right now.
1: Understood. You can start another incident assigned it to me. I'll be headed to Thompson Run to check on flooding there.

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0: You can't mind cut fire down. You can put 108L2 back in.
1: That's on scene, one story commercial structure. Nothing shown from three sides, no evac. 111 deputy will have command.
2: Receive on 2 and up, Chuck.

0: 217 Edge in the Gamma Drive Command. We're approaching, requesting instructions.
1: I'm coming in the back by the loading dock.
2: Hello, the deputy.
1: Go ahead, dear.
2: The alarm's been reset. There's water coming into one of the fire alarm panels.
3: 188 assistance.
4: You want that squad?
1: I just see. Are we able to cover it or something?

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1: Go ahead.
0: If you can have someone from MTSA, this is going to be water coming out of a manhole.

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0: Bring the trailer out. Visited Meridian and Dickey, and then we'll close it at Phillips and Dickey.
2: County 157 Engine 1 is on the road with 1.
3: 157.
1: Copy that.
4: County 157 L2.
3: Good.
4: It does look like we have power lines down. There's no sparking, no fires, but we could get the decaying light in route. I would appreciate it.

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1: Stand by one second.
2: County from Oxbridge.
1: Seven engine one, I'll do.
2: Well, police unit, just come over here.
3: Could you repeat that, County?
1: I believe your system is calling you.
2: L2.
1: County, take care of command.
2: I can get you as a North Pittsburgh number 23908. If you want to notify Duke Inlet, Pittsburgh, there is a tree across the road, all the wire ground. I'm going to close the road and let you know when we're clear.
1: Gamma Drive, command, good.
2: And one from L2.
0: Yeah, we had water coming into one of the pool stations, shorted it out. No other issues. All 111 and 217 units will be clear of Gamma Drive.
1: Engine 25912.

0: Captain. We're going to return. They're going to wait for Duquesne Light. There'll be nothing we can do for them at this time.
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1: That's on the command vehicle. Can you notify Pendot? Please put it out.

0: 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Good. 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We found the location of the leak. We're going to notify people's guests.
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1: The gas is coming from the address 2820. It's their gas meter. Do you want to notify Peoples and get them out here?
2: Appreciate. Just to confirm, you guys didn't notify them yet?
1: Oh, yeah, we did find the gas leak. It is, it's just the house over from the address it was initially dispatched.
2: What was the numerical address again?
1: 2820 Phillips Avenue.

Okay, fire police being requested by the for a road shutdown due to flooding in the area of Rochester Road and King Williams as Franklin Park. Respond on fire set 1109.

0: going down Salt Sparks, possible wire down at 1841 Duncan Avenue and McCain. Station 188, respond on fire 7.
1: 157L2. We've got the roads blocked off. Nothing else we can do. We're going to go back in service.
2: Shift 11.
1: T-T-Sin.
2: Alright, telephone pole at Darking. Number 7 in O'Hara. T-17-102, going for fast response. 11-11. Thank God.
1: Just confirming Duquesne Light was notified and are on their way.
2: Yeah, affirmative.
1: Receive.

0: 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This is 261, Lieutenant.
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0: The homeowner discovered a smell of natural gas in their house as well. Can you create a new call at 2820 for smell of natural gas? We'll be on scene. Hang out for a few weeks.
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4: 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A tree took down service lines to a house. You can notify Verizon. Pole number B31 George Paul. We do have a low hanging cable line across the road.

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0: 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Just add it to the list.

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1: Do
0: you know if Ross Public Works has anybody working right now?
1: Sunday, probably not. They're probably all on call.
0: Okay, there's a manhole cover at the bottom of Seabird coming from Station 247 at the intersection of McKnight. The manhole's completely off and it's laying in the street. It's going to cause a hazard if somebody hits it.
2: Myers Lane, Command County.
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2: On one of the poles on Myers Lane, one fuse is still arcing and sparking. 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
0: You guys are with me over to that Cross Creek and 188 Chief, South Montour.
1: Yeah, 10-4.
0: Engine 2 over to Cross Creek.

0: County 1 at Chief Oman area. Hey, Chief, you're coming that way. Just be careful while we're there.
1: We're a vehicle over the hillside, front of Minock Drive and Pine. We're a vehicle over the hillside, 228 North Fire 2 response.

0: County 2642. Good.
1: Yeah, I'm on the scene. I was at 3 primary. So I'll try to get you a pull number. If you could start either Hampton's DPW, they're going to shut this road down.
2: Just wait for the time to route.
0: Creek. There's a few inches of water in there. We left a sump pump for the residents. We'll be back in.

0: 5 area Little Pine Creek. There's a few inches of water in there. We left the sump pump for the residents. We'll be back in.
1: Fresh.
2: C41 Rush Granny, which way are you guys coming in?
3: Coming in from the 910 side.
2: Alright. Car, there's possibly another tree down further up. Can you guys check that on the way in?
3: Yeah, affirmative. We're probably like 3 minutes out from South 1.
2: If you guys, if you come down to Hardin, can you maybe release our engine so we can free up an engine?
1: 10-4 en route to Wildwood from Hardin.

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1: EHG from engine. Do you want to send southbound tour mile? We're blocking it on. Yeah, I told 241.
2: County 261, Lieutenant.
0: Go ahead.
3: We couldn't find any source of natural gas in the house, so it must still be outside. Just, do you have an ETA for people?
0: 320 on truck.
4: County 220 Chief, I'm going to be pulling off, I'll give you an update.
5: 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Just stand by.
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0: Love, Bruce.
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0: Myers Lane, Command County.
1: Want to go?
0: We're going to be returning 102 truck while we sit and wait for Duquesne Lake.
1: Very soon. Got it.
2: Yeah, let Duquesne Lake there. They got a mess here. They've got about 5 pools that the primaries have been pulled off of.
1: Very soon. I'm hoping the won't be sufficient. I'll let them know.
2: 329. We can get it barricaded, whatever neighborhood, to shoot up through the village from there, and then Wildwood up on tour, it's going to be impassable here.
3: Facility 1, copy. 220
4: from 2. Station guard. 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
0: Engine 2 is clear. 241 engine's got the block. We're back.
2: 241 engine, you guys have any hot sticks on her?
1: Oh, sure. Let me hear.
2: Hey, sir, just in front of you. Just check the line and see if it's hot.

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3: Can you start duplicating lights at this location? Water's coming up there. Meter. There's nothing fire to be able to do, but if you can have them respond, all here to be clear, we're going to head over to Montour.
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3: 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Both sides or just the Hampton?

0: assistant for 41 Captain. I think everything from Andor to Wildwood needs shut down. We're clear from Grand to the Richmond side.
1: That's copy. 329 Squad 1, head over to Grand Andor and shut off, and I reach utility. Are you at Montour and

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0: Standard 264, kind of. Nothing out of 259. You guys suffice with resources.
1: 259 deputy. 259 rescue. Been on scene about 5 minutes.
0: Alright, nothing came across. Supplement center.
1: All good. Busy morning.
0: I'm sure you guys got walked on by somebody. You're on scene now.
1: That's copy.

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1: County 228, engine 2.

Body to zero. 146 Heitzel Hill and Heitzel Road. There's an 80-year-old male able to wake up. 614 Euro. EMS response

0: County, 250 Chief. I'll be on the scene. Two-story residence. Nothing. I'll be out investigating.
1: Copy, 258 on scene. Two-story residence. Nothing evident. 1150.

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1: 258 Rescue Engine in, 1154.
0: County, 158. George.
1: Chief, go ahead.
2: I have both Public Works and Pendot on the scene. The condition, we'll be on traffic control for just a few more minutes. I'll call you when.
1: Copy that, 1150. Maple Lane, come in.
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1: Fire Department to assist with unclogging a drain. Millerstown Cumberville Road at Trenton Cumberville Road in West Jersey. 288 Fire 2. 12-2.

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1: I do Kane Light. Do you want me to call it?
2: 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I can give you the phone number closest to it. It's going to be 178-25.
1: That's copy. I'll note.

0: Chief from the engine, we're coming up the hill. What do you need?
1: We're going to go way up top before the bend. You're going to see it on your left. Just pull past the cars to see up there.
2: Alright. 148 Chief County, response from 103. Do you want the fill?
1: Negative. What do we can do here except for wait for good came? Like, we'll be good with the energy.
2: No
1: fill.
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1: Kilo Crest Command, Connie. We're command terminated back in. We're going to be heading to Lori Valley.
0: Good. Put a pump in the basement. We're going to leave it with the resident. 260 units, be clear.

0: 288 County. You on? Actually, you on Cedar Millerstown? Judy, is there anybody on Cedar Millerstown, Cumberville Road? Completely unreadable.
1: Thank you.

0: County from 254. Alright, you can let PD know that that right lane at the intersection is going to be tapered down to the center lane, and if you could let PennDOT know to come address that manhole cover. You can also show 254 clear.
1: 54, sir.

County, State Road Command. We set up barricades in the affected lane. We didn't close the road. All 241 units clear.

0: County, 261 Lee Senate. 126 Lori Valley seems to be the wrong address. The homeowner said they weren't having any issues.
1: Your system.
0: Could you give the caller a call back and see if they can reconfirm an address?
1: Yeah, that's what I'm doing. Standby.

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1: C61, Rescue God.
0: I got another basement flying 1207 Birchfield Road. Do you just want me to hold it for now?
1: Copy, hold it for now. We're pulling up to 146 Glory Valley right now.
0: Seriously.
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Scotty, 261 Lieutenant from 146 Floyd Valley. The water is confirmed to be sewage, so we can't pump. Can you notify the Shaler Township and get them out here? The address is 144 and 146. Both houses are having issues.

0: County, 261 Rescue. He's going to be heading for the Birchfield call now.
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0: County, 220 Chief, en route. 10 power start that way, please.
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0: County, if I see that update from power company area on scene, request cancellation from fire department.
1: 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You want me to cancel it?
0: Yeah, affirmative. You can put it back in.
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1: Good.
0: I got a tree off. 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Can you get 10 power starts?

0: 217 with Santa Clara County. Our road crew placed road closed signs at Katanning Pike and Oakhurst on Mowers Lane. Mowers Lane will be closed until the wire issue is resolved. 217 will be back in service.
1: He is back at

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0: is on scene. We do have a tree on wire. It's burning. We'll get you a pole number here in a second.
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1: Yes, sorry.

0: 23, 24, engine 2. We're about to stay on now. Any instructions?
1: No instructions. Just fine. 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

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There's a lot of background feed.

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0: I'm clearing the scene and terminating command for 1207 Birchfield Road. There's nothing we can do for the water condition, so command's terminated.

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0: County, 324 engine 2. The tree branch that's across the way is in the yard of the caller. That's 217 High Street. If you want to let Sioux Chain Lake know that, we know the 324 units are going to go back and there's nothing we can do with it. And the power is out of the tree.
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0: Yeah, I'll go directly to the scene.

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1: One of the neighbors here already called in the full number to Duquesne Live. It's 381-515. There's a pop fuse on that one. Off of the pole.

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0: Okay, nothing in the woods. The pole number I gave you was for the open circuit. Probably caused by the call on High Street. So, same thing. Check out for Duquesne Light and you can put on 324 again.
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1: Yeah, County.
0: Police are inquiring if you're bringing a stop sign with you.
1: Yeah, affirmative. We should be down there shortly.
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1: Cop, you're saying this is an explosive gas and carbon monoxide alarm. They did take it outside.
0: So they got outside or they did take it out?
1: Oh, they took the alarm out because it was too noisy.
0: Excellent.

0: 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I'll be on scene. 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

0: contact. It's going to be 28 southbound. It's like the exit ramp to Aetna. Mile marker 4.1. 102, 157, 149, North Fire 3, 1830.
1: County 102, Chief. I'm actually on 28. I just had to the scene.

0: like it's going to be on the ramp from Route 8 to 28 going southbound.
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2: Okay, you need to put everybody back in.
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3: County Rest 22, did you give a different location though? He went down to Millville, he wanted to see us.
0: So the location was never changed, it was just going to be the ramp coming from Route 8 to 28.